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1: Fancy a taste of the Wild West in Oxfordshire? 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
1: with Rich Smith. Yeah, you know, we've had some amazing weather in January, February. You know, yes, it's been cold and the water's cold, but, you know, blue skies and sunshine. And there's something really special about being able to paddle all year, you know, and getting out on a Sunday morning, you know, when everyone else is tucked up in bed, and, you know, getting that fresh air and a bit of sun on your face early in the year is, it's just wonderful. 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
2: 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That's Richie Bree. 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Richie, Richie, Richie Bree. And Deadly. 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
1: Fancy a taste of the Wild West in Oxfordshire? 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
1: with Rich Smith. Apologies, I was going to say bye. But now, Big Dave says, what about the Office of Positivity? I'm quite liking Ooh. That. Or Astera's Office of Sunshine. Which, break it down, S-O-S. Office, Astera's Office of Sunshine, S-O-S.
2: I like that.
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1: 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Big Dave, nice work. 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
11: Thunderstorms are set to hit parts of the UK after a record week of high temperatures. The Met Office has issued yellow warnings for Scotland and parts of northern England. A high of 37.3 degrees Celsius was recorded at Sandton Downham in Suffolk yesterday. England have secured their place in the World Cup knockout stage before playing their final Group L match against Panama tonight. Spain's win over Uruguay guaranteed Thomas Tuchel's side progression. England can still finish top of the group if they match Ghana's result against Croatia and earn a potentially easier last 32 tie. These fans out in the US are hopeful of that.
12: Yeah, just really looking forward to the game. I think we'll win.
13: They've had a little blip against Ghana, not quite as good, and then hopefully do what we did to Panama when we last played them in 2018.
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11: And Andy Burnham is expected to unveil his economic vision on Monday in his first major speech since launching his Labour leadership bid. 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
2: Well, I'll tell you what, I'd love to hear Napalm Death cover that. I think that would actually, you know, would work quite well. But yeah, that original version is great. I mean, the Natty and Broody Woody version is a fantastic, you know, pop classic. But yeah, I'd say different versions of a great song. Yeah.
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2: Yes. We'll be hiding behind the desk because you're quite big lads.

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6: Scorching temperatures are expected to be replaced with thunderstorms across parts of the UK. The Met Office has issued yellow warnings for Scotland and parts of northern England. Temperatures this week hit a high of 37.3 degrees Celsius, creating problems for schools, the transport network and the elderly. The United States has struck missile, drone and radar sites inside Iran, following a drone attack on a cargo ship in the Strait of Hormuz. President Donald Trump says the move was a response to what he called a ceasefire violation. Iran disputes the claim, insisting it is managing security in the key shipping route. And England are through to the World Cup knockout rounds, regardless of the result against Panama tonight. Spain's victory over Uruguay ensured Thomas Tuchel's side will advance. Tuesday's draw hasn't stopped these fans believing.
7: We always have them second game where we get a draw out of it. But yeah, third game in New Jersey, I'm hoping for better things.
8: I'm pretty confident, to be honest. 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I feel like we've got a lot of young talent in there.
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1: Fancy a taste of the Wild West in Oxfordshire? 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
3: An amber warning for extreme heat remains in place for parts of Oxfordshire today. The far southeast and Henley-on-Thames area of the county is covered by the alert. It's in place until 9 p.m. The ribbon has been cut this week on 29 new affordable homes at Keeper's Place in Littlemoor. It marks the completion of the first phase of the fully affordable housing development. When fully completed, the development will include 90 affordable homes. England face Panama later in their final group stage match of this World Cup. Thomas Tuchel's side will progress to the knockout stage as group winners should they be victorious in this one. England fans are still enjoying themselves over the pond.
4: Expensive, but we've had a great time.
5: Piece of stuff today, so we've been at the Rockefeller.
6: So to actually do an England game and also do a bit of sightseeing in New York, it's a bucket list thing that I've managed to tick off.
4: If we do well and get to the final, we'll be back for that.
3: And if you live in South Oxfordshire and the Vale of Whitehorse, your bin times might be different from next week. The days the lorries come will stay the same, but the district councils say they're making small changes to improve the efficiency and reliability of the services, so the time they arrive may be different. You can check their websites to find out if things are changing where you live, and you're being advised to make sure your bins are out by 6 a.m. That's the latest from Get Radio News. I'm Johnny Holmes.
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11: Hot and humid weather continues through today, with parts of Oxfordshire covered by an amber heat alert. It covers Henley-on-Thames and the far southeast of the county. The warning remains active until 9 p.m. tonight. It's Armed Forces Day, with a number of events and demonstrations taking place across the UK. Mark Atkinson is from the Royal British Legion.
12: We really want to use Armed Forces Day this year to talk to people who are currently serving in the armed forces, to be able to say that you too are beneficiaries of the Royal British Legion. Many people think of the RBL as being there for veterans, and of course we are, but we're also there for people that are serving in today's armed forces.
11: The ribbon has been cut on 29 new homes at Keeper's Place to mark the completion of the first phase of the fully affordable housing development in Littlemoor. When fully completed, the development will include 90 affordable homes. Built on the site of a former oil depot, the development is transforming a long derelict brownfield site into a sustainable new neighbourhood. And Cape Verde has made World Cup history after reaching the knockout stages for the first time. The island nation became the smallest country ever to qualify for the next round, following a 0-0 draw with Saudi Arabia. They finished second in Group H, just behind Spain, and will meet Argentina in Miami on July the 3rd. That's the latest from Get Radio News. I'm Johnny Holmes.
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9: An amber warning for extreme heat remains in place for parts of Oxfordshire today. It's the Far East and Henley-on-Thames area which are covered by the alert. It's in place until 9 p.m. England are back in action tonight as they face Panama in their final group stage match. The Three Lions need a victory to progress as group winners after only drawing with Ghana. These fans out in the US are hopeful of that.
10: Yeah, just really looking forward to the game. I think we'll win.
11: They've had a little blip against Ghana, not quite as good, and then hopefully do what we did to Panama when we last played them in 2018.
12: I'm hoping a goal fest, Kane to get a hat-trick, and I'll go home a very happy guy.
9: The ribbon has been cut this week on 29 new affordable homes at Keeper's Place in Littlemore. It marks the completion of the first phase of the fully affordable housing development. When fully completed, the development will include 90 affordable homes. And residents across South Oxfordshire and the Vale of Whitehorse are being reminded the time they need to put their bins out might be about to change. Route changes begin from Monday. That means the days you put them out stay the same, but the times might change. The district councils say they're making small changes to improve the efficiency and the reliability of those services. And they're reminding us to make sure we put our bins out by 6 a.m. That is the latest from Get Radio News. I'm Johnny Holmes. Get
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stars in their eyes? Why do you wanna go and put stars in their eyes? So why do you wanna go and put stars in their eyes? Now why do you wanna go and put stars in their eyes? Stars in their eyes. Remember they said you'd show them all, emphasize the rise but not the fall, and now you're playing a shopping mall.

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2: 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As least bad as possible.
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1: Every other Thursday from 9, Rich and Deadly throw anecdotes, musical indifference, interviews with Oxfordshire's music scene, past and present, into the Melting Pot.
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9: Hot and humid weather continues through today, with parts of Oxfordshire covered by an amber heat alert. It covers Henley-on-Thames and the far southeast of the county. The warning remains active until 9 p.m. tonight. England have secured their place in the World Cup knockout stage before playing their final Group L match against Panama. Spain's win over Uruguay guaranteed Thomas Tuchel's side will progress. England can still top the group if they match Ghana's result against Croatia and earn a potentially easier last 32 tie. Fans across the pond are feeling confident.
10: Staying out till we get knocked out, so we've got a ticket all the way through as long as we stay. So I reckon easy 3-0 win.
11: Yeah.
10: Then on to Atlanta.
12: I reckon 3-0 England.
13: Great stuff.
14: Always optimistic.
9: Rescue efforts are continuing in Venezuela following two powerful earthquakes which have killed at least 920 people and left tens of thousands missing. Authorities have restricted access to the worst-hit area of La Guaira as search operations intensify. Survivors are still being pulled from the rubble, but officials warn the critical 48 to 72-hour rescue window is closing fast. And the ribbon has been cut on 29 new homes at Keeper's Place to mark the completion of the first phase of the fully affordable housing development in Littlemoor. When fully completed, the development will include 90 affordable homes. That's the latest from Get Radio News. I'm Johnny Holmes.
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12: An amber warning for extreme heat remains in place for parts of Oxfordshire today. The far southeast and Henley-on-Thames area of the county is covered by the alert. It's in place until 9 p.m. England face Panama in their final group game tonight, already assured of a place in the knockout stage after Spain beat Uruguay. A win or matching Ghana's result would see Thomas Tuchel's side top Group L and book a last 32 tie in Atlanta. These fans out in the US are feeling optimistic.
13: Yeah, just really looking forward to the game. I think we'll win.
14: They've had a little blip against Ghana, not quite as good, and then hopefully do what we did to Panama when we last played in 2018.
15: I'm hoping a goal fest. Kane to get a hat-trick, and I'll go home a very happy guy.
12: Tuchel says Reece James is out with a hamstring injury. The ribbon has been cut this week on 29 new affordable homes at Keeper's Place in Littlemoor. It marks the completion of the first phase of the fully affordable housing development. When fully completed, the development will include 90 affordable homes. And if you live in South Oxfordshire and the Vale of Whitehorse, your bin times might be different from next week. The days the lorries come will stay the same, but the district councils say they're making small changes to improve the efficiency and reliability of the services, so the time they arrive may be different. That's the latest from Get Radio News. I'm Johnny Holmes.
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2: 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That's great advice.
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2: A 22-year-old man has died after getting into difficulty in the River Severn in Shrewsbury during the recent period of hot weather. Johnny Holmes reports.
3: West Mercia police say Brodie Leach's body was recovered from the River Severn in Shrewsbury this morning. He's believed to be the second fatality involving open water during the recent heatwave, which saw record-breaking June temperatures. An amber heat warning remains in force until 9 p.m. across the southeast of England and East Anglia.
2: England face Panama in their final group game tonight, already assured of a place in the knockout stage after Spain beat Uruguay. Tuchel says Panama are expected to sit deep in a similar way to Ghana and has confirmed Reece James is out with a hamstring injury. Desperate search and rescue operations continue in Venezuela after devastating earthquakes killed hundreds and left many more missing. And a number of organisations, including Stand Up to Racism, are at a rally in Edinburgh and Leith today. It follows a series of racially motivated attacks in the city. From Radio News Hub, I'm Ben Monson. Get
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1: Hang on, who's the most famous person you've bumped into? 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
1: Fancy a taste of the Wild West in Oxfordshire? 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
2: 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And I was like, no, it can't be true. Like, what are you talking about?
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10: A 22-year-old man has died after getting into difficulty in the River Severn in Shrewsbury during the recent period of hot weather. Johnny Holmes reports.
11: West Mercia police say Brodie Leach's body was recovered from the River Severn in Shrewsbury this morning. He's believed to be the second fatality involving open water during the recent heatwave, which saw record-breaking June temperatures. An amber heat warning remains in force until 9 p.m. across the southeast of England and East Anglia.
10: England face Panama in their final group game tonight, already assured of a place in the knockout stage after Spain beat Uruguay. Tuchel says Panama are expected to sit deep in a similar way to Ghana, and has confirmed Reece James is out with a hamstring injury. Desperate search and rescue operations continue in Venezuela after devastating earthquakes killed hundreds and left many more missing. And a number of organizations, including Stand Up to Racism, are at a rally in Edinburgh and Leith today. It follows a series of racially motivated attacks in the city. From Radio News Hub, I'm Ben Monson.
0: Get Radio. Weekend afternoons with Michael Lyne's Jewellers in Witney. Need wedding rings quickly? Book your appointment with Michael. 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

0: Weekend Afternoons with Michael Lines Jewellers in Witney. 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
10: A 22-year-old man has died after getting into difficulty in the River Severn in Shrewsbury during the recent period of hot weather. Johnny Holmes reports.
11: West Mercia police say Brodie Leach's body was recovered from the River Severn in Shrewsbury this morning. He's believed to be the second fatality involving open water during the recent heatwave, which saw record-breaking June temperatures. An amber heat warning remains in force until 9 p.m. across the southeast of England and East Anglia.
10: England face Panama in their final group game tonight, already assured of a place in the knockout stage after Spain beat Uruguay. Tuchel says Panama are expected to sit deep in a similar way to Ghana, and has confirmed Reece James is out with a hamstring injury. Desperate search and rescue operations continue in Venezuela after devastating earthquakes killed hundreds and left many more missing. And a number of organisations, including Stand Up to Racism, are at a rally in Edinburgh and Leith today. It follows a series of racially motivated attacks in the city. From Radio News Hub, I'm Ben Monson. Get
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9: Andy Burnham is expected to unveil his economic vision on Monday in his first major speech since launching his Labour leadership bid. Reports say he'll call for greater powers and funding to be handed down from Whitehall to regional mayors. Defence Secretary Dan Jarvis says Mr Burnham will make a great Prime Minister.
10: I've worked very closely with Andy Burnham. He was an exceptional mayor for Greater Manchester, and I think he will be an excellent Prime Minister. He understands the importance of national security and making sure that we've got the right amount of resource to invest in our armed forces.
9: After 3 days of record-breaking June temperatures, cooler conditions are on the way across much of the UK. Thunderstorm warnings have been issued as the heat wave begins to break, although an amber heat alert remains for parts of southeast England. And Take That rolled out three decades of hits at Tottenham Hotspur Stadium, opening their circus live show in front of a giant balloon arch. That's the latest from Radio News Hub. I'm Dave Cronin.
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2: 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I get the thumbs up from the artists direct. You know, I even had a phone call from Lemmy back in the early noughties when I was doing the Motorhead stuff for Final. Sir Francis Rossi, Status Quo, I had a little chat with him. I had Jimmy Lee from Slade actually sat here in the studio with me while I was doing Slade live at the BBC.
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11: Andy Burnham will set out his economic plans on Monday in his first major speech since entering the Labour leadership race. Reports say he'll call for radical devolution, with regional mayors given more control over housing and post-16 education. Defence Secretary Dan Jarvis said he was very supportive of Andy Burnham, but that decisions on cabinet posts would be a matter for the Makerfield MP.
12: I've known for many years who I supported previously. I think he'll be an excellent Prime Minister, but ultimately it'll be for him to appoint his cabinet.
11: The Home Secretary says she wants to save the asylum system for generations to come, announcing new safe routes for refugees from autumn. But Shabana Mahmood also plans changes to human rights laws, aimed at making it easier to remove people in the UK illegally. And the Prince and Princess of Wales have marked Armed Forces Day, sharing a video from their visit to RAF Coningsby with Prince George. That's the latest from Radio News Hub. I'm Dave Cronin.
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3: 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Hi, from a very hot and sunny Greece.
2: 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Straight off the bat, thanks for that. If you see the weather here, it's just turned autumnal like that. It is
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13: Don Jarvis says real progress has been made this week on the long-delayed defence investment plan, but work is still underway inside government to get it right in the coming days. The Defence Secretary signalled talks with the Treasury had moved forward, hinting the blueprint for strengthening the armed forces could be in line for a funding boost. He spoke to reporters in Aldershot.
14: The Prime Minister has been clear that we will publish the Defence Investment Plan before the NATO summit in Ankara. That's what we're going to do. I have a responsibility to make sure that we get it right, and that is what I'm working to achieve.
13: And England take on Panama tonight in their final group stage match. A win is needed for the Three Lions to top the group, as they only managed to draw to Ghana last time out. That draw hasn't stopped these fans believing.
15: We always have them second game where we get a draw out of it. But yeah, third game in New Jersey, I'm hoping for better things.
16: I'm pretty confident, to be honest. There's a lot of people that doubt us, but yeah, I'm pretty confident. I feel like we've got a lot of young talent in there.
13: That's the latest from Radio News Hub. I'm Dave Cronin.
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Did you know that over 16,500 children are persistently absent from school in Oxfordshire? That's enough to fill 237 buses. At 180, we're bridging the gap between mental

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2: We talked, the two things I learned about Fez, that, well, no, three things. Nice fella, his dad was a policeman, and he has nothing in his maracas. Like, figuratively. So yeah, shake his maraca and nothing comes out. Plus he's from Didsbury. Oh yeah, which is where our aunt and uncle are from.
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Baby, how you do to take it all off? 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
2: 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Straight, you know, first professional recording experience in the studio tour at Abbey Road. 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
1: Hang on, who's the most famous person you've bumped into? When you say that, it sounds like you hang out in celebrity circles, but you don't, and you hardly ever meet anybody famous. I mean, who's the most famous person you weed next to?
2: Well, just because you've got a story about that, I tend not to weed next to celebrities. I go up them and strike conversations rather than meeting them in toilets.
1: I find that it breaks the ice when you meet them in a toilet. We can-

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1: Hang on, who's the most famous person you've bumped into? 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
7: Don Jarvis says real progress has been made on the long-delayed defence investment plan, but work is still underway inside government to get it right in the coming days. The Defence Secretary signalled talks with the Treasury have moved forward, hinting the blueprint for strengthening the armed forces could be in line for a funding boost. He spoke to reporters in Aldershot.
8: The Prime Minister has been clear that we will publish the defence investment plan before the NATO summit in Ankara. That's what we're going to do. I have a responsibility to make sure that we get it right, and that is what I'm working to achieve.
7: After three consecutive record-breaking June days, the UK is bracing for a sharp drop in temperatures and a risk of thunderstorms. The Met Office says a westerly shift will bring rain to Scotland and Northern Ireland this weekend. And England are facing Panama in their final group stage match of this World Cup. Thomas Tuchel's side will progress to the knockout stage as group winners should they be victorious. That's the latest from Radio News Hub. I'm Dave Cronin.
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1: 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You know, we're not trying to be lame mates. And I think that's an important point to underline. You know, you've not got Trigger, Boise, Dell and Rodney marching at the front of the stage singing beautiful operatic arias. That ain't what we're doing. But it sounds like what Only Fools and Horses would sound like if you suddenly set it to music, and that's what I think proves it's a good musical.
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